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0: 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And now your daughter is calling because he missed football. 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You can wave his future career goodbye. If you don't do it for you, do it for your wife and little Freddy.
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8: The top stories this hour. The Prime Minister says he's committed to easing cost of living pressures and wants to bring down utility bills and rail fares to do that. One of the new PM's first pledges was to end rough sleeping. A YouGov poll for Sky News, though, suggests two-thirds of people reckon he'll fail. Ian Harrison has been homeless for 20 years.
9: The issue is drug addiction, prison, losing your job. So unless you're going to solve all of those things, you're not going to end homelessness.
8: Donald Trump says the US is locked and loaded, but will cancel a planned attack on Iran if a deal is reached. The American president insists any agreement would need to include the complete and total reopening of the Strait of Hormuz. EU leaders are expected to hold talks next week to understand what happened when 60,000 Moroccans stormed the Spanish enclave of Ceuta. At least 86 people died, while officials in Spain say most have been returned. And Vincent Pastore, who played Tony Soprano's best friend in The Sopranos, has died aged 80. The actor was best known for his portrayal of Salvatore Bonpensiero.
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8: A few showers across northern Scotland today. Cloudy in Northern Ireland and sunny for much of England. That's the latest. I'm Alex Corns.
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6: The top stories this hour. Two-thirds of people in the UK think the Prime Minister will fail to end long-term rough sleeping. That's according to research for Sky News after Andy Burnham made it his first pledge as Prime Minister. Over half of people surveyed by YouGov agree it does need to be tackled, though. Outreach worker Becky Lloyd says it's a complex situation.
7: I think we can say it's probably got progressively worse. I've certainly got double the amount of clients that we had. We need funding, we need time, we need support.
6: Donald Trump says he's agreed to hold off on any attack on Iran for what he's called the future benefits of the world. The president says any agreement to end the war will have to include the immediate opening of the Strait of Hormuz. Spain is installing a 500-metre barrier in the sea after 60,000 migrants arrived from Morocco last week. EU leaders are to hold talks this coming week to understand what happened. And in the Commonwealth Games, Scotland's Josh Kerr took home gold in Glasgow. The world record holder broke away from the rest of the pack to win the one-mile race. He finished in 3 minutes and 54 seconds.
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6: A few showers across northern Scotland today. Cloudy in Northern Ireland and sunny for much of England. That's the latest. I'm Alex Corbs.
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15: Well, good morning. Welcome to your Sunday. Hello, I'm Roberto. Hope you're doing well. Thank you for joining me. I've got the best variety of 80s hits to get your morning going. Jason Donovan real soon, discovering that one broken heart is never enough. First up, Genesis, Invisible Touch, playing for you on Nation 80s.

0: there is U2's Pride in the Name of Love, getting us into your Sunday morning breakfast here on Nation 80s. 8:15 then for the 2nd of August, the day that you need to appreciate that woman in your life who is either your best friend or your biggest critic, maybe even both. It is National Sisters Day. And if you haven't got a sister to celebrate with, then get some ice cream and whack it between two biscuits, because it's also National Ice Cream Sandwich Day, one of the best inventions ever. I'll just keep the tunes coming for you this morning. Two 80s megastars next, teaming up for a brilliant collaboration with a video that looks like they were having so much fun in.
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Welcome along to your Sunday if you've just woken up and joined us. Maybe in the kitchen, listening on your smart speaker, getting that first cup of tea ready. There is Depeche Mode, Just Can't Get Enough, on Nation 80s. I'm Roberto with the best variety of 80s hits. Tom Petty and the Heartbreakers on the way. Their song that is basically the musical equivalent of standing your ground and not budging. First though, the Bell Stars, Sign of the Times on Nation 80s.

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The following pieces of music have been rated safe from being eaten by a cassette player. Kids today will never know the pain. Break out the pencil, wind up the tape. This is Nation 80s.

0: This is Nation 80s, where you get the best variety of 80s hits. It's what we play all day long. There is Queen's I Wanna Break Free. 8:42 right now, Whitney Houston's on the way, totally admitting that she can't play it cool when it comes to love. INXS coming up as well with one of the coolest guitar riffs ever. First though. Make me a winner. 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We've only gone and done it again. We have changed someone's life. Zoe is our latest winner. She bagged the jackpot on Friday. And when we called her, I think it was a little bit of a shock.
1: No. Oh, my God. Are you kidding? Sorry, I'm shaking. Are you winding me up?
0: We definitely weren't winding her up. She now plans to clear her mortgage, get married, and comfortably pursue her new career. She's just qualified as a self-employed counsellor. What would you do if you won £550,000? 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Would you do something similar to Zoe? 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
1: 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As we start your Sunday, have you got any plans on using the words egghead, twerp or waddle in your conversation today? No, nor have I, but apparently you should because they are the funniest words in our language. I do quite like the word twerp. See if you can drop it into a conversation and notice the other person's reaction. Maybe not call them a twerp. That may not go down so well. Find Young Cannibals soon. First though, Hall & Oates on Nation 80s. What up?

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6: Top stories this hour. More than half of people in the UK say Andy Burnham's right to make ending rough sleeping one of his first pledges as Prime Minister. A YouGov poll, though, made exclusively for Sky News, suggests two-thirds think he'll fail. Ian Harrison's been homeless for 20 years. He says he's sceptical.
7: Homelessness isn't the issue. The issue is drug addiction, prison, losing your job. So unless you're going to solve all of those things, you're not going to end homelessness.
6: Donald Trump says the US is locked and loaded, but will cancel a planned attack on Iran if a deal is reached. The American president insists any agreement would need to include the complete and total reopening of the Strait of Hormuz. EU leaders are expected to hold talks next week to understand what happened when 60,000 Moroccans stormed the Spanish enclave of Ceuta. At least 86 people died, while officials in Spain say most have been returned. And Josh Kerr has won Commonwealth gold as the mile run returned to the Games for the first time in 60 years. He finished in 3 minutes and 54 seconds in front of the home crowd in Glasgow.
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6: A few showers across northern Scotland today, cloudy in Northern Ireland and sunny for much of England. That's the latest. I'm Alex Courts.
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16: Nine 9:00 Sunday morning means just one thing. You are up far too early. It's a Sunday, you should be having a lie-in. But as you hear, let's crack on with an hour's worth of the biggest 80s songs you'll hear all day long. Yeah, welcome to the greaties. I'm Roberto. All of these songs were top 10. I got some Misha Paris for you this morning. Duran Duran on the way as well. And first, something that's sure to get you moving. A bit of Shannon. This is Let the Music Play on Nation 80's Weekend Breakfast.
17: We

0: Working at the Harbour View Cafe this morning. Sounds like a nice place to be. Cup of coffee, looking out to sea. I know Dennis isn't doing that, he's working, but that's Duran Duran for you, mate. Hungry Like the Wolf, playing for you on Nation 80s and the Grey Tees. This is where I play all the biggest songs from back in the day, all of them top 10, and I'd love to give you a shout. So let me know what you're up to. Say hi through our Facebook page. Just search for Nation 80s, and I'll get Men at Work on the way for you next.
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Good morning to Romy in Solihull, loving Nation 80s on a rare kid-free weekend. That is for you, Owen Paul, on Nation 80s. The kids are with the grandparents, so what's Romy doing? Having a Sunday morning line, maybe? Taking life easy? No. Getting ready to go to the gym. Have a good workout. I'll keep you going with the Queen of Disco on the way after Orchestral Maneuvers in the Dark. Locomotion on Nation 80s.

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0: This is Aswad. Don't turn around. It is Nation 80s. Good morning to the team at Moorland Riding Centre. The horses have been mucked out. They've had their breakfast. Now getting ready for a busy day. Have a good one. Stick with us. We'll keep you going with these big songs. It is the Greaties. All of these were top 10. The Nick Kershaw song next, that some people think has a really deep meaning, but he's even admitted it's complete nonsense. I'll get Junior on for you as well. First, though. Make me a
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0: We've only gone and done it again. We have changed someone's life. Zoe is our latest winner. She bagged the jackpot on Friday. And when we called her, I think it was a little bit of a shock.
2: No. Oh my God, are you kidding? Sorry, I'm shaking. Are you winding me up?
0: We definitely weren't winding her up. She now plans to clear her mortgage, get married, and comfortably pursue her new career. She's just qualified as a self-employed counsellor. What would you do if you won £550,000? 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

maybe like Eloise in Cambridge. You're having a chilled Sunday morning and loving the tunes. That is for you, Junior's mummy used to say on Nation 80s, or like Yusuf and Melanie in Perth. You're getting ready for an active day. Out on your bikes? Have a good one. Stick with us, of course. We will keep you going with the best variety of 80s hits, just like this. 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
7: The top stories this hour. Two-thirds of people in the UK think the Prime Minister will fail to end long-term rough sleeping. That's according to research for Sky News, after Andy Burnham made it his first pledge as PM. Outreach worker Becky Lloyd says it's a complex situation.
8: I think we can say it's probably got progressively worse. I've certainly got double the amount of clients that we had. We need funding, we need time, we need support.
7: Meanwhile, the Prime Minister says more help with the cost of living is on its way. Andy Burnham says he wants to go further on rail fares and household bills. Donald Trump has said he's agreed to hold off any attack on Iran for what he's called the future benefit of the world. The President says any agreement to end the war will have to include the immediate opening of the Strait of Hormuz, as well as an end to Iran's nuclear threat. And in the Commonwealth Games, Scotland's Josh Kerr took home gold in Glasgow. The world record holder broke away from the rest of the pack to win the 1 mile race. He finished in 3 minutes and 54 seconds.
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7: A few showers across northern Scotland today, but elsewhere fine, dry and warmer than Saturday, especially across England and Wales. That's the latest. I'm Alex Corns.
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15: Morning, if you've just joined us. Happy Sunday. I hope you will. I'm Roberto, just after 10 with Dolly Parton coming up. She's turning alarm clocks and difficult colleagues into something that sounds joyful and fun. First, though, here's Eddie Grant. This is Electric Avenue playing for you on Nation 80's Sunday Breakfast. Now we'll

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0: This is George M. Ryder and Phil Oakey helping us get into Sunday. It's Nation 80s with Together in Electric Dreams. 10:15 right now for the 2nd of August. And people, get this, are already talking about Christmas. At the start of August, Selfridges have announced their Christmas department will open next month. Morrison's started selling advent calendars. I don't know if you've seen that online. I mean, seriously, 145 days to go till Christmas. The Morrison's advent calendar doesn't count down 145 days, by the way. It just covers December, which is a little bit disappointing. Joan Jett's on the way for you soon, and some electronic.
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0: 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I'm Roberto, with you for a Sunday morning, 10:23, playing electronics, getting away with it there. I've got the best variety of 80s hits for you. Hue and Cry coming up, a kind of breakup song from them that is secretly about politics. 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

0: is Madonna's Like a Virgin on Nation 80s. 10:45 for your Sunday morning. I've got Glenn Medeiros lined up for you next. Great little sing-along love song from him. And the Average White Band want to have another shot. First, though. Make me a
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0: We've only gone and done it again. We have changed someone's life. Zoe is our latest winner. She bagged the jackpot on Friday. And when we called her, I think it was a little bit of a shock.
2: Oh my God, are you kidding? Sorry, I'm shaking. Are you winding me up?
0: We definitely weren't winding her up. She now plans to clear her mortgage, get married, and comfortably pursue her new career. She's just qualified as a self-employed counsellor. What would you do if you won £550,000? 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

There is the Average Y Band. Let's go round again. It is Nation 80s for your Sunday morning. I'm Roberto. Are you enjoying the cooler start to your Sunday, by the way? Apparently the weather's changed for loads of us, and there's rain coming. I don't think anyone is bothered by the fact that rain's coming. Many of us, I think, actually looking forward to it, because the garden's just looking horrible. The grass, well, it's not grass anymore, it's hay. I've got Loyal Cole for you now. Perfect Skin on Nation 80s.

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5: Top stories this hour. More than half of people in the UK say Andy Burnham's right to make ending rough sleeping one of his first pledges as Prime Minister. A YouGov poll made exclusively for Sky News suggests two-thirds, though, think he'll fail. Ian Harrison's been homeless for 20 years. He says he's sceptical.
6: Homelessness isn't the issue. The issue is drug addiction, prison, losing your job. So unless you're going to solve all of those things, you're not going to end homelessness.
5: Donald Trump says the US is locked and loaded but will cancel a planned attack on Iran if a deal's reached. The American president insists any agreement would need to include the complete and total reopening of the Strait of Hormuz. EU leaders are expected to hold talks next week to understand what happened when 60,000 Moroccans stormed the Spanish enclave of Ceuta. At least 86 people died. Officials in Spain say most people have now been returned to Morocco. And Josh Kerr has won Commonwealth gold as the mile run returned to the Games for the first time in 60 years. He finished in 3 minutes and 54 seconds in front of the home crowd in Glasgow.
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5: A few showers across northern Scotland today, but elsewhere fine, dry and warmer than Saturday, especially across England and Wales. That's the latest. I'm Alex Corns.
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14: Just gone 11 for your Sunday morning. Hello, I'm Roberto. Thanks for having us on today. I've got the best variety of 80s hits to get your morning going. I'm talking some ABC real soon. Martin Fry and his boys with one of the best songs they ever did. First, though, here's Deborah Harry. I Want That Man on Nation 80s.

0: Are you hearing this and thinking Top Gun as well? Such a good song, such a good film. Kenny Loggins, Danger Zone, playing for you on Nation 80's Breakfast. They've confirmed a Top Gun 3, of course, haven't they? Did that a couple of months back. It'll be here, well, a couple of years' time. I'm Roberto, doing it for a Sunday morning with you. The day, actually, that you need to appreciate that woman in your life who is either your best friend, your biggest critic, or maybe even both. Today, of course, is National Sisters Day. And if you haven't got a sister to celebrate with, well, grab some ice cream and whack it between two biscuits, because obviously it's National Ice Cream Sandwich Day as well. Best invention ever. Billy Joel's on voice.
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Play the best variety of 80s hits. It is Nation 80s. Thanks for having us on this morning. There is Wet, Wet, Wet and Wishing I Was Lucky. I'm Roberto. It's 11:22. I've got A-ha on the way for you. The song from them that had that pencil sketch video. Do you remember it? Haircut 100 coming up as well. The most optimistic song from the 80s ever. Right now, Scritti Politti, Woodbees on Nation 80s.

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0: There is Dex's Midnight Runners. Gino on Nation 80s. It's 11:42. Is there someone in your life, someone you know, who can find fault in absolutely everything? Alexandra O'Neill wants to have a word with them. I've got that song on the way for you next. And some Axel F. First, though. Make me a winner. Upgrade your summer with Nation Player. We've only gone and done it again. We have changed someone's life. Zoe is our latest winner. She bagged the jackpot on Friday. And when we called her, I think it was a little bit of a shock.
1: No. Oh, my God. Are you kidding? Sorry, I'm shaking. Are you winding me up?
0: We definitely weren't winding her up. She now plans to clear her mortgage, get married, and comfortably pursue her new career. She's just qualified as a self-employed counsellor. What would you do if you won £550,000? 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

Axel F, just about taking care of Nation 80's Sunday breakfast, because it's nearly lunchtime. I'm off to find some food. I'm Roberto. Thanks for having us on this morning. Have a great day. Obviously, stick with us for the best variety of 80s hits, and I'll see you back here tomorrow morning from 6. We'll start the brand new week with a Monday teaser to help get that grey matter going, and, of course, more of these big tunes. I'll leave you with some Erasure right after Madness.

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7: Top stories this hour. Two-thirds of people in the UK think the Prime Minister will fail to end long-term rough sleeping. That's according to research for Sky News after Andy Burnham made it his first pledge as PM. Outreach worker Becky Lloyd says it's a complex situation.
8: I think we can say it's probably got progressively worse. I've certainly got double the amount of clients that we had. We need funding, we need time, we need support.
7: Meanwhile, the Prime Minister says more help with the cost of living is on its way. Andy Burnham says he wants to go further on rail fares and household bills. Donald Trump says he's agreed to hold off any attack on Iran for what he's called the future benefit of the world. The President says any agreement to end the war will have to include the immediate opening of the Strait of Hormuz, as well as an end to Iran's nuclear threat. And England's netballers have missed out on a medal at the Commonwealth Games, losing the bronze medal match against Australia. The Roses went down 68-50 in Glasgow.
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7: A few showers across northern Scotland today, but elsewhere fine, dry and warmer than Saturday, especially across England and Wales. That's the latest. I'm Alex Corns.
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16: 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I'm Dee Martin. 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Kim Carnes now on Nation 80s. Her head.

0: Simple Minds on Nation 80s. What are you up to today, by the way? Weather-wise, well, it's cooling down, hasn't it? Which is, it's quite bearable now. It's quite good.
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0: say hi to Barbara and Janet, who are working very, very hard in the Hertfordshire area. Said, Dean, we've got Nation 80s, so I'm really enjoying the tunes. They said, any chance, please, you can play the Tina Turner with Bryan Adams track called It's Only Love. I can. I'm going to play it right after Wham.
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0: 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And I've got more of your requests on the way. 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

0: lady who I've worked with many, many times. Such a great, great superstar. She really, really is. And she's still gigging. Jackie Graham there and Set Me Free.
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Nation Ace is the request show on a Sunday afternoon. I'm Dean Martin. It's coming up to, slowly approaching the 1 o'clock hour. 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
7: Hi to Danis, Danny, Simon and David. All the boys are listening to Nation 80s right now. They said, Dean, we had a great time last night on Danny Stag Do. And this was a song that was played by Kool & the Gang. And it's getting...

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0: Grace Jones and Slave to the Rhythm. Hi to Robert, who's in London. He's currently at work at the moment. Said, Dean, want to hear some David Bowie, please?
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0: on Monday. By the way, if you just switched on, if you just found us, this is Nation 80s. I'm Dean Martin. Really good to have your company on this Sunday afternoon.
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0: The Bangles on Nation 80s Sunday afternoon, 2nd of August already. Some classic Phil Collins has been mentioned, and a group that were very successful in the 80s, and the young ladies absolutely adored them. Find out who I'm talking about soon.
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14: Already 2 o'clock on the Sunday afternoon. Maybe you're in the car at the moment. You're going somewhere nice and exciting, maybe with the family. Got the kids went in now, their summer holidays. Only another 5 weeks ago. Yeah, you got to do things with them. Otherwise, you get those famous words. I'm bored. Yeah, you know what I mean. Now, here's Whitesnake, the Nation 80s.

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0: Love that from SOS Band and Just Be Good to Me on Nation 80s. On the way, some requests from a lady that was celebrating her birthday a few days ago. It's Kate Bush.
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0: up to Crystal Palace now. Hi to Robert and all the boys that are listening to the show. He said, Dean, I'd love to hear Musical Youth on your Sunday afternoon request show.
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0: The winner takes it was in a Biddy Jar and Guns N' Roses with that famous intro with Sweet Child of Mine. I used to be the stadium announcer. Well, one of the stadium announcers at Barnet Football Club when they were at Underhill, when the actual club was actually in Barnet, which they're not even in the London Borough Barnet anymore, which is such a shame. It really, really is. And that was the song that the team used to run out to, the intro. I don't know if they still do. I hope they do.
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0: on Nation 80s. I'm Dean Martis, and Bruce Hornsby and Police are on the way. And a request for Carol, who's in Cheltenham.
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Thanks to Carmen, who's listening to the show, says, Dean, I would love to hear Murray Head, please. Now, this was taken from the music. It was Chess, wasn't it? We're off to Thailand. We're off to Bangkok.

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2: Can you hear that?
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1: 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It was different in many ways, and so were those who did the fighting.

0: 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Just coming up to, well, we're about 9 minutes to four already.
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0: Cope. Good to hear Evelyn Champagne King, part of that 80s soul weekend of sound and Love Come Down. Right, some UB40 and Boy Meets Girl on the way.
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UB40, and If It Happens Again. Last weekend, actually, I caught up with somebody. We used to do loads of gigs together back in the day and haven't seen him for a number of years, actually. I'm talking about this guy, Junior Giscombe. Yeah, we caught up at a restaurant last week in Hoddesdon in Hertfordshire and bumped into each other. We went, Junie, you went, Dean. And we was talking about the good old days, and he promised he was going to listen today. And here's his song right now.

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Send your request now on WhatsApp 07740-938-500, Nation 80s. The following 80s hits have been marked safe from being eaten by a cassette player. Kids today will never know the pain.

0: Simply Red there. And The Right Thing. You know, I don't think his voice actually changes. Does loads of gigs still as well. Really, really super talented there, Mick Lucknall. Right, this Nation 80s. I'm Dean Martin. I'm with you until 5.
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0: 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Yeah.

Temptations, Treat Her Like a Lady. Keep it Nation 80s. 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
15: Six o'clock at evening. I'm David Francis. Welcome to another edition of Forgotten 80s. We have a good show tonight. I know I say that most weeks, but it's a really good show tonight with more of the tracks that you've been asking for, plus Wang Chung and Cyndi Lauper. And we'll start with Men at Work.

Wang Chung, Everybody Have Fun Tonight on Forgotten 80s and Nation 80s. Hello, Helen. Helen's in West Sussex. She says, my parents were young when they had me. My mum was 20 and my dad 22. And all of a sudden, they went from being cool to being really old. I think I can pinpoint it at around summer 1986. We were in the car. My dad had a company car, a red Ford Orion. I was in the back and the radio was on. Debbie Harry, French Kissing in the USA, came on. I was 12 and I knew exactly what it was about. And I got really embarrassed and started talking at a million miles an hour and very loudly to drown it out. My parents must have known. And they knew that I knew that they knew and that they knew that I knew that they knew that I knew what it was about. God, are you keeping up? And it stayed with me ever since. It's awkward and feels weird. But can you play it for me? Yeah, I think I've got what you're on about. Deborah Harry for you, Helen. Nation 80s.

0: There's meant to be a new Blondie album coming soon. I mean, it should have been out October, November last year. But because of record company politics, who knew there was such a thing, High Noon, which is the new album, is delayed. It should be out fairly soon, hopefully. For Helen in West Sussex, Deborah Harry French, Kissing in the USA on Forgotten 80s from Nation 80s. 6:15, if you're one of our new listeners and you'd like a mention tonight, or even better still, a 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telly for Fire TV. 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Cyndi Lauper soon, by the way, and Krista Bergnet.
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I love it. In Chewa Newa, All I Wanted, and Christopher, Don't Pay the Ferryman. This is Forgotten 80s. 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Sally's in Peterborough. She says, I went to somebody's leaving do last week in the pub and somebody got a bottle of Grolsch, which started a conversation about Bross. And why did Brossettes put Grolsch tops on their boots? No idea. Not a clue. Didn't they tie them through their laces or something? Anyway, she says, can you play Drop the Boy for me and Karen, Katrina and Lucy? We were all doing Bross impressions. We listen at work every Monday morning, so we'd love it if you could play our song, and it'll be weird to hear our names on the radio. No problem, Sally. Have a good week at work. Here's your song from Bross, Nation.

0: Forgotten 80s and Nation 80s. For Sally and her team at work in Peterborough, Bross dropped the boy. Why did Brossettes, if you were a Brossette, why did you put Grolsch bottle tops through your laces on your boots? Let us know. I genuinely don't know. 07740938500. Let me know tonight. Put 80s at the start of your message. You can also pick a song for tonight's show. By the way, this show goes back on the Free Nation player tomorrow morning, which means you can listen again for the next 7 days and pick a song for next week's show. Meanwhile, something great from Madonna and the Eurythmics next.
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Hello, Lorraine in Colchester. Thank you for your email through the Nation Player. She says, I passed my driving test in October 1987. I saved all my money to buy my first car, a beige Mini Metro with a four-speed gearbox, a manual choke, and a tinny stereo. The radio only had medium wave and long wave, no FM. I mean, first world problems. So I made a mixtape of my favorite records. This was a thing that we did back in the 80s and 90s. Pseudo Echo Funky Town, Los Lobos La Bamba, lots of Madonna, and Kim Wilde's Never Trust a Stranger. I had a blonde perm and thought I looked just like him. I probably looked more like Doyle from The Professionals. Anyway, can you play it for me? Because it's a great song. No problem, Lorraine. Your song from Kim Wilde on Forgotten 80s and Nation 80s.

0: 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They're reissuing the Close album on a double CD later this year with Shep Pettibone remixes, radio edits, every conceivable version of every single track on there, including that. Never Trust a Stranger from Forgotten 80s and Nation 80s. Evening, I'm David Francis with Paula Abdul and REM before 7.
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0: follow-up to Straight Up, Forever Your Girl, Paula Abdul and R.E.M., Orange Crush, on Forgotten 80s. This is Nation 80s Evening. I'm David Francis. 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
0: Seven o'clock. Hi, I'm David Francis. Thanks for choosing Forgotten 80s tonight. Coming up in the next 20 minutes or so, more of the songs you've been asking for, plus Roman Holiday, The Kinks, and this from Howard Jones at Nation.

The Gotten 80s from Nation 80s, Roman Holiday and Robin Raz as well with Layla Kay. Got to get, it's just gone 10 past 7. Thank you for your emails tonight. You can email through the Free Nation player or you can WhatsApp 07740 938500. Put 80s at the start of your message. Catherine's in Barnstable. Hi, Catherine. She says, I was a massive Kylie fan. When I was younger, my dad used to laugh at her on Top of the Pops and say, look, it's the Australian Madonna. Although having said that, he wasn't wrong, was he? She says, I bought all her singles and the albums, which looking back was a waste of money having the same thing twice. She made some great pop songs. So can you play either The Locomotion, Je ne sais pas pourquoi, or Wouldn't Change a Thing? You pick. Okay, let's play the best thing that Kylie ever

0: Riley wouldn't change a thing. There's a great headline. I think it was in Rolling Stone magazine a couple of weeks ago. Kylie Minogue and the art of staying a mega famous pop star. It's a really good article. Yeah, it's in Rolling Stone magazine. That's worth reading. Also, there's a good piece. I think it was in The Guardian. An interview with Madonna saying back in the 90s, she was really jealous of Kylie because Kylie was doing what she wanted to do. That's a really good interview worth reading. Wouldn't change a thing. Thanks for picking out Forgotten 80s tonight. I'm David Francis. Transvision Vamp in the next 10 minutes and The Kinks next.
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nobody could team leather and lace like Wendy James from Transvision Vamp. I Want Your Love on Forgotten 80s and Nation 80s. They're going on tour. Their first tour since 1991, just through October, really, starting in Newcastle on the 6th of October, then dates in Glasgow, Leeds, Edinburgh, Manchester, London, Birmingham, and finishing in Belfast on the 1st of November. That'll be a great show to go to. If you can get tickets, try and get some. Wendy James had such an amazing stage presence. She was incredible. Right, Gypsy King's coming soon. First, the Communards, Nation 80s.

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0: Lucy King's Bambaleo on Forgotten 80s from Nation 80s. We'll put this show back on the Free Nation Player tomorrow morning, which means you can listen for free all over again for the next 7 days. 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Meanwhile, Psychedelic Furs and Kirsty MacColl next.
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Psychedelic Furs Heaven, Kirsty McColl as well, on Forgotten 80s and Nation 80s. Here's an email that says, "Hey David, we're new listeners to your show. We are the accounts team at the Volkswagen Group in Milton Keynes. Joanna, Melanie and Trish, we listen to your show on Monday morning on Catch Up. There are some younger members of our team who don't remember the 80s, so we've decided it's our job to educate them. Could you play one of my favourite songs, which I had on 12-inch when I was younger, from Classics Nouveau? Is it a dream? No problem, Joanna. It's on for you now. Nation

0: Forgotten 80s and Nation 80s, Classics Nouveau, Is It a Dream for Joanna and her team at Volkswagen Audi Group in Milton Keynes. Quarter to eight, Mark Franklin back on the air from nine tonight with a couple of hours of great songs just to help you unwind and de-stress you after a busy weekend on Chilled Nation. Meanwhile, before eight, Nick Haywood and Hollywood Beyond next.
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Raquel and the New Bohemians, What I Am, Hollywood Beyond as well, on Forgotten 80s and Nation 80s. Hello, Amanda in Hillingdon. Thank you for your email. She says, I always loved Nick Haywood. My older sister was more a Kershaw girl. My dad used to call it the Battle of the Knickers because he's my dad and he is hilarious. Although he did ruin this song for me. He told me it sounded like a theme tune to a game show. I mean, he's not wrong, is he? Take That Situation, Nation 80s.

0: 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Before that, Nick Haywood from Mandarin Hillingdon. Your dad's right, it does sound like the theme to a TV game show. Take That Situation. Thanks for picking us out tonight. I'm David Francis. It's nearly 8 o'clock.
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0: O'clock evening. I'm David Francis. This is Forgotten 80s every Sunday night, 6 till 9. Brilliant songs from the 80s that you just don't hear on the radio anymore. And in some cases,

China crisis, king in a Catholic style. OMD as well, Tesla girls. Nearly 8:15. This is Forgotten 80s at Nation 80s. Hello, Katie in Southampton. She says, I grew up in Adelaide and we moved to the UK in the late 1980s. Our music was very different, more rocky. A lot of NXS, John Farnham, Jimmy Barnes, and of course the obligatory Kylie Minogue. Ice House were always on TV and the radio. Their videos were like little movies, absolute epics. Can you play Crazy for me, please? Thanks. Love, Katie. No problem, Katie. Nation 80s.

0: made some great songs. Ice House Crazy, this is Forgotten 80s and Nation 80s. If you'd like a song tonight before 9, I'd WhatsApp if I were you. That's the quickest way now. 07740 938 500. Put 80s at the start of your message. I'll play your song later. Quarter Flash soon. And it's Culture Club next.
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I had a conversation with somebody the other day about this song, and he said the only reason he remembers it is because Steve Wright used to sing it on the radio. Steve, sing a song on the radio? Never. I refuse to believe it. God love you, Steve, wherever you are. Quarter Flash, Harden My Heart on Forgotten 80s at Nation 80s. Here's one from Charlotte in Liverpool. Hi, Charlotte. She says, in the late 1980s, I was allowed to get the bus to school on my own. I take my little Walkman and listen to the radio. I remember our local radio would play lots of Lisa Stansfield and Martika and lots of Stockhaken and Waterman because Pete Waterman was a DJ there. There was a late night show called Downtown, and for ages they played an instrumental version of a song that I love, but I didn't know what it was called. It was years later I found out it was by a band called One Too Many. So could you play Downtown for me, please, tonight? No problem, Charlotte. It's on for you now at Nation 80s.

0: for Charlotte and Liverpool. I love this. One Too Many, Downtown. This is Forgotten 80s. We are Nation 80s. Mark Franklin back on the air tonight from 9 o'clock with a couple of hours of great songs just to unwind to and chill out with on Chilled Nation. Before that, Cock Robin and Modern Talking coming up.
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0: 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We'll put this show back on the Free Nation player tomorrow morning, which means you can listen again for the next 7 days. And also, let me know if there's a song you want to hear next Sunday on the show. 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

0: 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Back next Sunday night from 6. And it's Mark Franklin next. It's nearly 9 o'clock.
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Late nights round here sound like this. We call this part of the day Chilled 80s.

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Late nights round here sound like this. We call this part of the day Chilled 80s. Really hope you're enjoying this late night soundtrack.

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9: 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My name's Mark Franklin, looking after you until midnight with some lovely, relaxing songs.

Welcome. You are listening to Nation 80s. Thank you so much for joining me tonight. My name's Mark Franklin, and it's chilled 80s until midnight.

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Thank you so much for joining me tonight to round off your day here on Nation 80s. I'm Mark Franklin and this is Chilled 80s.

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9: 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My name's Mark Franklin, looking after you until midnight with some lovely, relaxing songs.

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Really good to have you with me tonight. 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

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Late nights, round here, sound like this. We call this part of the day Chilled 80s. Really hope you're enjoying this late night soundtrack.

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You are listening to Nation 80s. Thank you so much for joining me tonight. My name's Mark Franklin, and it's chilled 80s until midnight.

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0: it for your wife, who told you to pick up bread, but instead you picked up Fred, your grandson, again. And now your daughter is calling because he missed football. 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You can wave his future career goodbye. 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